0: Attention all passengers for the Boeing 727 of Cruzeiro from Rio de Janeiro to São Paulo, Porto Alegre, and Buenos Aires. Please follow on to gate number 3 and have a good trip.
1: 晚上六点，你在哪里呢？嘉音 Free Night 城市自由行，将由 Free Night 领航员费平带你一块在台北城自由飞。

And she knows the beginning is coming in the sweep at the end of all. Even gods have passed over away. Then one day the shadow of a priest on the horizon appeared. He wasn't taken up into the swirling. He walked with purpose out the wild, the king is risen to the bed of the command.

you don't even love one out of a seven away. Here let's have the search of a day, tearing all meaning away. And to the witnesses, the difference he had this to say. I know about birth, I know about death, and how that life goes on. The life departing, powerless, giving it up. But in the vast difference, I can fancy deeper meaning. I'm the one who will say,

I have. You're Maggie. You know I'm yours. So please just take me. I'd gladly surrender.

I'm like Humpty Dumpty up on the garden wall. I'm riding high, and who can deny that whatever goes up must fall? Poor old Humpty Dumpty, he got the toughest break, and yet his fall was nothing at all.

Debonair. My one big love affair. Oh, is it just a flash? Will it all go smash like the 1929 market crash? I'm building up

0: Jesus said, "I am the bread of life. He who comes to me will never go hungry, and he who believes in me will never be thirsty." Our Daily Bread. 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
1: 耶稣说，我就是生命的粮，到我这里来的必定不饿，信我的永远不渴。灵命日粮。本节目是由真理文化传播基金会与佳音电台联合制作，李芳主持。
2: Then the Lord asked him, "What is that in your hand?" "A shepherd's staff," Moses replied. Exodus 4, verse 2.
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2: Exodus chapter 4, verses 1 through 5 and 10 through 11. Moses answered, "What if they do not believe me or listen to me and say, 'The Lord did not appear to you'?" Then the Lord said to him, "What is that in your hand?" "A staff," he replied. The Lord said, "Throw it on the ground." Moses threw it on the ground, and it became a snake, and he ran from it. Then the Lord said to him, "Reach out your hand and take it by the tail." So Moses reached out and took hold of the snake, and it turned back into a staff in his hand. "This," said the Lord, "is so that they may believe that the Lord, the God of their fathers, the God of Abraham, the God of Isaac, and

0: a massive ocean liner. In fact, he was paid to send it down to the depths. Mullane repurposes ships from sailing the seven seas to serving as instant artificial reefs on the ocean floor. Sunken vessels provide attractive destinations for scuba divers and help protect coastlines as they curb the erosion of beaches. While no longer riding ocean waves, the ships continue to provide value lying far beneath them. Moses Shepherd's staff was repurposed for something that would prove to be invaluable for the Israelites. God asked him, "What is that in your hand?" Moses replied, "A shepherd's staff." Moses cared for sheep for 40 years, but his staff would now be used to shepherd his people out of Egypt. The staff was a symbol of God's working through Moses, and as he performed the signs with it, God's power was revealed. As Moses stretched out his staff toward the sky, God rained hail on Egypt and later allowed the Israelites to pass through the sea on dry ground. God repurposed Moses' staff and role to accomplish his purposes. He'll often use our gifts and talents in fresh ways too. How might he be using your staff in a new way during this season of life? Let's pray. Father, when our journey feels difficult, please help us fix our eyes on the eternal glory found in Christ. Renew our hearts daily, so we won't lose hope, but trust in the life and resurrection of Jesus. In Jesus' name we pray. Amen.
1: As you go about your day, reflect on these questions. Why can it be hard to let go of roles and responsibilities? How might God be using your gifts and talents in new ways?